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1: Hey, Lake Mac, it's almost here. The Lake Macquarie Mayor's Prayer Evening is just around the corner. And if you haven't booked your seat, now's the time. Join hundreds of people from across the region for a fantastic evening at Belmont 16's on Wednesday, the 21st of October. Great food, great company, and a chance to pray for our city while supporting a local charity. 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

wish I didn't have to tell. I know you're for me, but God, why does it feel like hell?

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They don't make a map for a whole new life. I went the distance and I thought it looked different. What if the grieving just means I'll be happy?

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0: And with great Christian music all day. Speaking life.

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2: If I could have sunshine every day, I would take